0: Zionist is here, man, as we count down to our 10-year anniversary, man. So, you know, stick around. We got a lot to cover on that. But a lot of things going on in the street, man, in the world, man. And, you know, I'm going to talk to my sister about craziness about her female people, man. And we're going to talk about...
1: Oh, boy.
0: Man. Yeah. Y'all crazy.
1: Oh, boy.
0: Yeah, y'all crazy. All right, man, so you know how we do it, man. Classic hip-hop and R&B and a little dance hall vibe, man. So do me a favor. Just tell that friend to text that friend that Do You Remember When show is blasting off right now, man. And you know, we are the only show that asked you that question.
2: Do you remember when?

0: You be killing them.
1: Had to let you know.
0: You be killing them. You be killing them, girl. You be killing them.
1: All the ladies.
0: All the ladies. You be killing them.
1: Like to congratulate you. Congratulations.
0: You be killing them, girl. You be killing them.
1: And you just came from the gym clothes.
2: Yes, indeed, man. Indeed, Mama Win Show throwback party on the radio right here. OG989. Your boy is here, man. Of course, my beautiful sister in the building.
3: Yes, ATL, I'm here. What are you doing this weekend?
2: I don't know, man. You know, we got to go outside this weekend, Sinus. You know, last weekend, I rested a little bit. You know what I mean? All the traveling and all that. But this weekend, I think we need to be outside, man.
3: I say we should.
2: Let's go check a little day party situation.
3: Let's go bless some of these parties with our presents.
2: Yeah. Take a little drink. Yes, Sinus, man, let me ask you a question. I saw a post, and we talked about this on The Daily Show, the Chuck Rock Show. And I said, man, I can't wait to tell my sister about this, man. So, there was a young lady who actually canceled her first date. Okay?
3: Because?
2: For reason being that she said that the guy did not offer to come and pick her up. Mm-hmm. Or he did not send an Uber for her. Now, this was in Los Angeles. Okay, this would take place.
3: Okay.
2: So she canceled the date. So I'm asking you, Zionist, is that something that you should cancel a date for?
3: I'm gonna say no, but the question is, what conversations did they have prior to this that would lead her to think that he was supposed to cover her transportation?
2: Right. Right. So, right, I agree with you. That's a fair point. Now, you know, depending upon where you are, right? Mm-hmm. And I'm thinking, you know, LA, here in Georgia.
3: Okay.
2: It's a little bit different about the whole pick up and drop off situation. Now, it's not, you know, back of the day, old school style. And even, you know, New York is a little bit different as well. Because New York, we're very close. Mm-hmm. Right? But I think if you're in Georgia, right? So I'm going to ask you a question, Sinus. You're in Alpharetta, right? Mm-hmm. You meet a guy at a club or whatever, and he lives in Jonesboro, right?
3: Okay.
2: Would you expect him to come and pick you up in for a date type of situation?
3: No, so there's a couple of factors. We first start dating. No, I do not expect you to pick me up, first of all. Second of all, if the conversation wasn't had before that, oh, I don't have transportation, then no, nobody's obligated to pick you up at all.
2: All right, so let's dive into this, man. So we're going to figure this whole situation out when we come back. Because this can be tricky, man. You know, old school versus new school, location versus location. Hit me up, man. Do you remember Win Show on IG? If you got a little comment on that, all right? Stick around. We got more, man. I want to show that I asked you that question.
3: Do you remember when?

0: Yes, indeed, man. The D-Mumber Wayne Show throwback party on the radio right here, OG 989. You know the crew ready. Magic Super B, and of course, my beautiful sister Zionist in the building.
1: Yeah, yeah.
0: All right, so we're trying to figure this thing out, man. A young lady says that she canceled her date because the guy did not offer to send her Uber, or he did not offer to pick her up. Now, typically, now, correct me if I'm wrong, right? If it's my daughter, my child, right?
1: Mm-hmm.
0: You know, I on the first particular date, I would say y'all meet at the spot. That's me.
1: I agree. No, I agree completely.
0: I think that's a safer route. And especially, you know, in here in Georgia, right, distance-wise, mm-hmm. you know, mm-hmm. it is, you know.
1: Absolutely. It plays a major factor.
0: It plays a major factor in dating, it does. Man. You know, you meet a nice guy, you get to a point where you agree to date, and then, you know, it, depending upon distance, it could be a situation. An hour and a half back and forth, 2 hours, like, you know, Atlanta traffic.
1: Exactly, exactly, exactly. And that's why I think, but we also have to play a factor in the age group that we're talking about.
0: Why you say that?
1: Because you said your daughter, now that means she's in her early 20s.
0: Right.
1: I don't think sharing your address with a stranger that you're now starting to date is okay. Mm-hmm. That's number one. You know, and then now let's say it's further along in the relationship at early 20s. Okay, you know, come pick me up. But that's arranged throughout conversation. When everybody's comfortable. Now, an older person, older, like, let's say early, late 30s, 40s, 50s, and you're dating and you don't have a vehicle to date, then I think you need to prioritize your goals and your life, first of all. Because...
0: all right, so...
1: If you're dating in your late 30s, 40s, and you don't have a vehicle, then you should not maybe... let's rethink certain things that you're doing.
0: The Zionists are saying that people don't got no car. All right, when we come back, we got more, man. Stick around, man. Interesting conversation here, man. Stick around, yes. Man. We got more. When they don't show that, ask you that question.
1: Do you remember?
2: Oh, baby. It's dedicated to all the pretty girls. Pretty girls. Pretty girls. Pretty girls. All the pretty girls in the world.

0: I let me hold you tight. You're looking at my wrist saying,
1: that's so nice.
0: The price, the diamond, shiny, disco line.
2: Well, you better help me solve my problem. I'ma get this money and rob them.
0: Lucky dog when I won the lotto. Ran up on my car, I'm carrying Rollo.

0: 1-800-875-5489. And of course, coming up, my boy DJ Magic with that Straight Moving Throwback Mix. So stick around for that. And of course, you're truly at the Gemini here with my beautiful sister.
1: Yes, your girl Zionist is in the building talking about some very uncomfortable topics.
0: So, all right. Now, let's assume that this young lady has a car, but she would, I think asking for this gentleman to take care of the Uber or the, you know, is a little bit much. That's in my opinion. On a first date, right? I think, let's be honest, right? Let's say you go from that example I mentioned, Alpharetta to Jonesboro, which is probably maybe an hour and a half, 2 hours, depending on traffic, right?
1: Correct.
0: You know, and y'all want to meet it. The date is going to be a nice spot in this city. Mm-hmm. Right? So what this woman is asking for is for this guy to either, one, pay for the Uber for her to get from where she is to the city, or he's asking for him to go all the way to Alpharetta, right, go to the city, you know, bring her back to Alpharetta, and then him for himself to drive. Am I thinking that's too much, Zionist, at the beginning?
1: That is way too much. This is a first date, like you said, and you want this man to go around the world, back and forth, you know, 5 hours. A date that should be like 2 hours is now taking 6-7 hours because he got to drive 4 hours out the night just to make sure that you get to and from. I think if a conversation was not had, her expectations was too high. I'm just being honest. Like, her expectations was too high. First date, ma'am, if this is your first date and y'all haven't discussed this about your transportation, then you should not be dating. I'm so sorry.
0: Or
1: date somebody that is okay with driving 5 hours to come pick you up and drop you back and then go to the city.
0: Yeah. Zionist, man. Ladies, hit your comments, Z-Y-O-N-E-S, on everything. But no, I mean, it goes to those expectations about first dating. It's first dating.
1: Correct.
0: And sometimes it could be a bitch much for any sort of demographic and age-wise. But all right, so when we come back, all right, you know, Magic is going to do his thing, the Straight Moving Throwback Mix. We got to figure this thing out, man, because there are people out there that probably expect that this should happen, man. This should happen.
1: Then you're dating the wrong person. They're dating the wrong person. You need to date Rockefeller, who could call him Uber you a 2 hour ride to and from.
0: Z-Y-O-N-E-S-S, ladies. Stick around, man. My boy DJ Magic is coming up with that Straight Moving Throwback Mix, and we got more, man. On the own show, that asked you that question.
1: Do you remember when?
2: Yo, roll the dice, man. Roll the dice.
3: Yeah. Yo, so it's going down like that, Jeff. Huh?
2: Yeah.
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3: Do you know what dark times is? Dark times is when you're in the hospital bed, not knowing if you're gonna make it. Dark times is when the doctor is telling you that you'll never be the same again. Those are dark times. When you think about it, you really don't even want to live because you're not going to be the same. You're not going to be who you used to be. Those are dark times. When your wife is looking at you, you got to question it, like, are you going to be there for me? What you going to do? I'm talking to you. Answer the question.

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4: 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It gets stronger. 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

0: moving.
1: It's gonna be a beautiful night. 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Everybody get a laugh.
2: Well, say.
1: Let's start it off sexy. What do you say?
2: Hey,
1: hey, hey, hey, hey, hey, hey, hey, hey, hey, hey, hey, hey, hey, hey, hey, hey, hey, hey, hey, hey, hey, hey, hey, hey, hey, hey, hey, hey, hey, hey, hey, hey, hey, hey, hey, hey, hey, hey, hey, 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

0: Yes, indeed, man. The Dream Number One Show throwback party on the radio right here, OG 989. Of course, my sister is in the building.
1: Yes, she is. And getting course, these DMs, not nice.
0: Oh, my goodness. And of course, my boy DJ Magic with that incredible straight movement throwback. Make sure you follow my brother, too, at I Am DJ Magic. So we're trying to figure this thing out, man. You know, the expectations on the first day, right? I mean, so you are really just now trying to find out if you really like this person, right? Because that's the whole get to know this situation.
1: Right.
0: I think, you know, for you to expect, you know, because, you know, an Uber for an hour and a half from you is going
1: to be $100-something, yes.
0: Maybe more. If you, you know, you do an Uber Black or, you know, you do an XL. You know, that could get pretty pricey, man. That could definitely be pretty pricey, you know. And it's, you're asking for it both ways. You know what I mean? And also, too, so on the safety side, you don't necessarily want this guy to come to your crib initially, right?
1: That's where I'm at with it. That's where I'm at with it. Why would you give this person your address if you're now starting to date them, especially this is your first date? Mm-hmm. So, man, your priorities are screwed up. Once again, your priorities are screwed up.
0: Right. So this happened in L.A., right? Now, L.A., they have traffic like here, man. Like, you know, they are spread
1: correct
0: out like how Georgia is.
1: Yes.
0: You know, so it could be a little bit different situation. Now, New York, we're a little bit more close. You know, it doesn't, you know, if we're going to the city or Manhattan, if for the people that don't know, and, you know, both parties live in Brooklyn, it's probably not that much of a commute.
1: It's a 30-minute ride on the train, the 45, maybe hour on the bus, or if you're in a car, 20 minutes, you could be in the city.
0: Yeah. All right, so I'm going to tell Zionist a little story, man. Story time when we get back in the island mix, man.
1: Let's do it.
0: For the young Gemini, I tell you, woo, man. Island mix, man. We're going at the top of the hour, my boy DJ Super B coming up. When they want to ask you that question.
1: Do you?

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3: You remember when?
4: How them Indian y'all try, man? I stop them while I stop we. Them can't stop we, yo.

on the radio. The Island Mix, man. My boy Super B on the controls, man. Give it a little West Indian vibes there. Big shout out to all of my Island Massive here in the ATL. Of course, my sister Zionist talking about first date, man. Should you

0: Okay, so let's story time, I said, Dinah. A young Gemini once upon a time, and I think this goes for all young men. A young guy is probably going to do this. He's going to go out, you know, if he's first newly dating on the scene, he's in his early 20s or whatever. I think, you know, he is really going to go through this. He's going to drive wherever and however to get to this date, get to this woman, to make sure she know that she likes him. I think that's going to happen, you know?
1: Okay.
0: Because, your boy here has driven all over the place, man, for a first date. Zionist, your boy went to Jersey one time, man, trying to get it out there, man. Yeah, if you're young and you're expecting, you know, something after the date, Zionist, you got to go.
1: and the funny thing is, 9 times out of 10, well, you're like, you know, this person's not even for me. Because you're going to stretch all over the place.
0: Yes.
1: And look, half the people you dated, you probably didn't even talk to a second date. Mm-hmm. That's what happens.
0: Yeah. Because your expectation. And so, all right.
1: Yes.
0: When we come back, the expectation.
1: That word is a problem for me.
0: Super B, man,
1: people
0: continue.
1: Expect.
0: Yeah. We got more, man. Super B, the Island Mix. So, the only show that asks you that question.
1: Do you remember when?
2: You're locked in to the soundtrack of the streets. Nothing but classics. Yo, nothing but throwbacks. It's the Do You Remember When show.
3: This high nest, the DJ, the Super B, and the guy from the PGA, the Magic. And we got the Ed, the Gemini. I thought this was a

0: Yo, it's your boy Chub Rock for the Caribbean style. Big shout to the boy DJ Super B.
1: Brooklyn in the building.
2: Yes, indeed, man. The Island Mix, man. Big shout to my boy DJ Super B, bringing the vibe, man. The vibes right here, OG989. Make sure you follow my brother, too, at Super Eagle. And, of course, you're shooting at the Gemini with my beautiful sister in the building.
3: Yes, your girl Zionist is in the building.
2: Talking about these expectations, man. First date. Now, Zionist, man, I'm going to keep it all the way 1,000. Right
3: okay.
2: Now, if and I could speak for every guy that's listening right now in the Ubers, in their cars or whatever, they with their lady right now. If you drive all of these places, Alpharetta, mm-hmm. Jonesboro, you go on a nice date, you're spending gas money. Gas is $4,
3: yep.
2: $5. Yo,
3: yep.
2: You're spending your
3: yep.
2: gas money, you're going, you get dressed, you have a good time. And you know how much a first date may be? $200. Depending upon if you're going to the lounge, it could total $500 or whatever.
3: Mm-hmm.
2: You're looking for something on the return side, Dinus. Yeah, like, you know, this date should be either overnight situation. Something got to come out of this date, Dinus. I'm keeping it real.
3: So that's the part where I don't agree with. Because just because you're dating, just because you decided to be out there dating mm-hmm. on these dating apps, whatever, you're meeting people,
2: yeah.
3: then you should not expect, table that word again, no. anything in return.
2: I am expecting.
3: Absolutely not.
2: Yeah.
3: But you agreed. You agreed to it.
2: Yeah, I agreed. If she says, hey, can you come and pick me up? Sure. What? Oh, well, yeah. I'm going to do it.
3: But she did not say, come pick me up,
2: no.
3: drive me here, go here, and then you get in the cookies afterwards. She did not say that.
2: No. The cookies better be in the plastic bag with it for me when we get after this date hit. Dessert, I'm expecting, man. When we come back, man.
3: Expect, that word expectation is so horrible of a word because people expect so much.
2: Yes. When we come back, man, Super B still in the controls, man. Some more hip hop and R&B, man, on the show that asked you that question.
3: Do you remember when?
4: Don't move a muscle.
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2: Who got it?
1: Real Radio Duke.

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0: G's, and you should be turning.
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0: We see, yeah, we hooking back up. 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One low life, yo life, boy, we living it up. We're taking chances while we dancing in the party for show. 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
1: What?
0: Just a swank in my hair. 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

0: Do you remember when?
1: Yes, indeed, man. Do you remember when? Show right here, OJ989, your boy Ed the Gemini here with my sister Zionist in the building.
2: Yes, we chilling at 98.9.
1: Yeah, absolutely, man. And the expectation is real. So Zionist, why do you say expectation is a bad thing? Like, you know, I think...
2: Because you're only in control of your actions and your thoughts and your process. You cannot expect someone else to think the way that you are thinking, to do certain things that you will expect to happen, because guess what? They're not thinking, or they're not perceiving things the same way you are.
1: Mm-hmm. You know what I'm saying? I agree.
2: Let's say you meet me and I'm dating and I'm outside. We're dating. I'm going out for a date, for drinks, and having a good time getting to know you. I didn't say I was sharing my cookies with you because you want to be dating. That's your problem. If you don't have money to be dating, you should not expect to be outside.
1: But no, I get that. But is, you know, when you have those, you know, those requests, right? And I think that's where the dating gets a little misconstrued. It's like, you know, women more time. You know, guys are very simple, right? And women more time are the ones that have the, and rightfully so, they're going to have the demands about what the guy should do and respect and all those kind of things and the money that they want to spend. I get it. I get it totally. Right. I have daughters, you know, you have daughters, you know, we want
2: correct
1: the highest of standards for the guys. But on the flip side, men, we only need a couple of things in life, Zionist.
2: but that's how it's always been. So yeah. It's always been with men is very simple, very simplistic. They just expect, you know, they just want certain things out of life.
1: Cookies. We want the cookies, Zionist. We know we want it, man. We're going to be extra nice and kind and drive all up and down 20 and 285 and 75 for the cookies.
2: Okay, so if you put it that way, then this woman is expecting you to go all out to get her cookies eventually. So then everybody's expecting something. So why not? She should expect. Yeah, why not?
1: When we come back.
2: You come and pick me up. You come and Alpharetta, 2-hour drive.
1: Yeah.
2: Yep. Let me see if you're going to do it so you can get these cookies.
1: Pink cookies in a plastic bag. When we come back, man, your boy, we're going to close this thing out, man, because we got to figure this thing out before we get about it. I stick around. We got more. Let me show you that shit. Question. Do you?

0: Super beat, super beat, super beat, super beat.
1: Yeah, to all the killers and the $100 billers. The real niggas who ain't got no feelings, feelings. Check it out now.

0: Yeah. To all the killers and the $100 bills. For real, because you ain't got no feelings.
1: I got this. Swap my back. I got your foot.
0: Check it out now.

Fugees didn't break it when Yeah, I want to dedicate this to everybody that love hip-hop music. Because without hip-hop music, I wouldn't be here today. Preach your son. Yeah.

0: what cats think. They're bigger than a sumo. That's when I hit them with a little Puerto Rican judo. Oh, you don't know what that is. That's when I say, you don't know who got this is.
1: And you don't know.
0: Your guns is hand me down.
1: And you don't know.
0: What put you where you can't be found.
1: And you don't know.
0: You better toughen up.
1: Cause you don't know.
0: Homeboy will rough you up.

0: is right now. 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Got them mad as if I was boning they whiz right now. So let me dig right now. All in your ass, the way she bouncing. 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With your bustage, this feeling kind of big right now. 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
1: Yes, indeed. It is my Moen show. Throwback party on the radio right here. OG 989. You know my crew who was rocking out with me. My DJ's Magic. Make sure you follow my boy, too, Magic, at I Am DJ Magic, and my brother, Super V, at Super Beagle on Instagram. And, you know, for all your comments, hit up Zionist. Give them social Zionist. Let them know. Let them know.
2: Nope. I got enough emails already and enough DMs just now, but you can hit me up on any social media at Z-Y-O-N-E-S-S. Let's chit-chat.
1: Yeah, of course. And, of course, you can hit me up. I Am at the Gemini for the cookies, man. I like cookies. Milk, chocolate, oatmeal.
2: You don't care. You don't care what flavor.
1: Nah. Sweet. I just like the cookies, Jerry, as long as I have sugar in it. But for real, though, like, I mean, when it comes to dating you guys, man, like, you got to be careful, man. Ladies, too.
2: Definitely be careful.
1: Yeah, you know, all my women out there, you know, we laugh and we joke. But got to be careful, man. I wouldn't be so easy to give Uber addresses or picking up at the house on the first date. That's
2: and me. Don't expect too much, because with expectation come aggressiveness sometimes. So you got to be careful.
1: Nah, absolutely. Be careful out there, unless you got a bunch of cookies you're trying to share out.
2: That's the only way.
1: Yep. All right, man. So, well, God's blessing, man. Let's get up out of here, man. And we're going to hang out this weekend, man. Your girl Zion. We're going to go watch all the cookie sharing out in these streets here.
2: Pull up on us wherever we at.
1: Definitely.
2: We're going to see you outside this weekend.
1: Definitely. All right, man. Well, God's blessing, man. We should be back next week, man, because we are the only show that asked you that question.
2: Do you remember when?
3: 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You're locked in to the soundtrack of the streets. Nothing but classics. Nothing but throwbacks. It's the Do You Remember When show.
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0: gentlemen, boys and girls, live on a Saturday night. This is exactly how I'm feeling right now. What's up? My name is DTA, man. You don't know who I am? You don't know me? You don't know me by now? I've been doing this for 3 years, man. Number one Saturday night in ATL, man. This is called Saturday Night Vibe. And I give you the vibes, ladies and gentlemen. Let's do it like this. Keep it going.
1: Here's to you.
0: Oh!
1: You have gone through struggle, suffering. This one goes out to everyone.
0: Want
1: to
0: hear something? I got you. Request line is open.
1: Because I know where you're coming from. And some of the
0: on that social media, on that gram.
1: So for all your
0: at DTA Experience. DTA Experience.

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1: Experience.
0: Dance music. There's three of us from the north side. And two from the east.
2: Oh, this chunky right here. This chunky right here.
0: People just came to recognize us.
2: 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So different. Let's do it.
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0: 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For us to stay together. 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
0: 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The night-night, it's all about the bubble butt.
2: 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I'm gonna see some bubble butts jiggle.
1: GTA. Hey, it's in the back, back, back.

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0: Yeah, man, there was a lot of that going on. 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That first quarter was dope. 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
1: Are we on the air?
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4: Do you know what dark times is? 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Dark times is when the doctor is telling you that you'll never be the same again. Those are dark times. When you think about it, you really don't even want to live because you're not going to be the same. You're not going to be who you used to be. Those are dark times. When your wife is looking at you, you got to question it like, are you going to be there for me? What you going to do? I'm talking to you. Answer the question.

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Come on, you know what it is. Shout out my bro, DJ Shaquem. New Edition's official DJ. Bellmid DeVoe's official DJ. And he's nice on the set. 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

0: I am in love with being up here each and every Saturday night. 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
2: 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Dark times is when the doctor is telling you that you'll never be the same again. Those are dark times. When you think about it, you really don't even want to live because you're not going to be the same. You're not going to be who you used to be. Those are dark times. When your wife is looking at you, you got to question it like, are you going to be there for me? What you going to do? I'm talking to you. Answer the question.

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0: 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On that gram at DTA Experience. 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

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What you know about me? What you know? Yes. 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I'm standing at my locker in all corners. 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

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I'm just saying, I feel good tonight. If you're feeling good, holler at me on that gram, baby, at DTA Experience. At DTA Experience.

0: Ladies and gentlemen, that wraps it up. That's my time to shine. When you hear those applause, that means it is the ball game. Another successful, incredible Saturday night vibe. It's your boy DTA, man. At any time during the course of the week, you can always hit me up on my social media at DTA Experience. Tap in with your boy, man. I do a lot of stuff, man. I got a lot of live videos. I'm on tour all the time, so you can check out all the places that I'm going to be at. But where you need to be is where you at right now, OG989. Keep it locked, man, because we got some great music coming up. God willing, I'll see you guys next week. You know what it is. And keep it in style with the OG flavor. Oh!
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4: 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Those are dark times. When your wife is looking at you, you gotta question it, like, are you gonna be there for me? What you gonna do? I'm talking to you. Answer the question.

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0: from city to city, state to state, with DJ Frost and, of course, DJ Feel X, Rob Swinger. 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
0: Shady. 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
0: see me stick 9-inch nails to each one of my eyelids?
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0: People from city to city, state to state, with DJ Frost and, of course, DJ Phil X, Rob Swinger. 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
2: Do you know what dark times is? 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Dark times is when the doctor is telling you that you'll never be the same again. Those are dark times. When you think about it, you really don't even want to live because you're not going to be the same. You're not going to be who you used to be. Those are dark times. When your wife is looking at you, you got to question it like, are you going to be there for me? What you going to do? I'm talking to you. Answer the question.

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0: A bitch can't do it like me.
1: No.
0: A bitch can't do it like me.
1: No.
0: A bitch can't do it like me.
1: No.
0: A bitch can't do it like me.
1: No.
0: A bitch can't do it like me.
1: No.
0: A bitch can't do it like me.
1: No.
0: A bitch can't do

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1: No.
2: A bitch can't do it like me.
1: No.
2: A bitch can't do it like me.
1: No.
2: A bitch can't do it like me.
1: No.
2: A bitch can't do it like me.
1: No.
2: A bitch can't do it like me.
1: No.
2: A bitch can't do it like me.
1: No.

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1: A bitch can't do it like me.
0: No.
1: A bitch can't do it like me.
0: No.
1: A bitch can't do it like me.
0: No.
1: A bitch can't do it like me.
0: No.
1: A bitch can't do it like me.
0: No.
1: A bitch can't do it like me.
0: No.
1: A bitch can't

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1: People from city to city, state to state, with DJ Frost and, of course, DJ Feel X, Rob Swinger. 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

flipper. It's like it's a race who could get undressed quicker. 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Lights on, or lights off, she like it from behind.

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bitches, they wanna be me. 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Just started seeing cars cause they auction it. 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
3: 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Dark times is when the doctor is telling you that you'll never be the same again. Those are dark times. When you think about it, you really don't even want to live because you're not gonna be the same. You're not gonna be who you used to be. Those are dark times. When your wife is looking at you, you gotta question it, like, are you gonna be there for me? What you gonna do? I'm talking to you. Answer the question.

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Then you got my pictures on the wall in your room, and girls be complaining, you keep me booming. 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

0: People from city to city, state to state, with DJ Frost and, of course, DJ Feel X, Rob Swinger. 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
2: Do you know what dark times is? Dark times is when you're in the hospital bed, not knowing if you're gonna make it. Dark times is when the doctor is telling you that you'll never be the same again. Those are dark times. 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You're not going to be who you used to be. Those are dark times. 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What you going to do? I'm talking to you. Answer the question.

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2: Yeah. This album is dedicated to all the teachers that told me I'll never amount to nothing. 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
2: It was all a dream.

And if you don't know, now you know, you know, you know. And if you don't know, now you know, you know, you know. And if you don't know, now you know, you know, you know.

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0: 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Sure. 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

0: People from city to city, state to state, with DJ Frost, and of course DJ Phil X, Rob Swinger. 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

0: from city to city, state to state, with DJ Frost and, of course, DJ Phil Ernst, Rob Swinger. 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
1: The hibbit, hip, hop, you don't stop. 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

0: from city to city, state to state, with DJ Frost and, of course, DJ Phil X, Rob Swinger. We always dig in the crates. 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

0: from city to city, state to state, with DJ Frost and, of course, DJ Phil X, Rob Swinger. 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
1: Yeah, yeah, yeah. 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

0: People from city to city, state to state, with DJ Frost and, of course, DJ Phil X, Rob Swinger. 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
3: 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When your wife is looking at you, you got to question it like, are you going to be there for me? 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I'm talking to you. 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

0: from city to city, state to state, with DJ Frost and, of course, DJ Feel X, Rob Swinger. 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

0: People from city to city, state to state, with DJ Frost and, of course, DJ Phil X, Rob Swinger. We always dig in the crates. The Weekend Warriors, baby, every Saturday. Sure.
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4: 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Those are dark times. When you think about it, you really don't even want to live because you're not going to be the same. You're not going to be who you used to be. Those are dark times. When your wife is looking at you, you got to question it like, are you going to be there for me? What you going to do? I'm talking to you. Answer the question.

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0: I see you talking good game.

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1: This here is a remarkable So Death remix. 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
6: Do you know what dark times is? 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Dark times is when the doctor is telling you that you'll never be the same again. Those are dark times. When you think about it, you really don't even want to live because you're not going to be the same. You're not going to be who you used to be. Those are dark times. When your wife is looking at you, you got to question it like, are you going to be there for me? What you going to do? I'm talking to you. Answer the question.

0: 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You get into an accident. It's crazy. 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
1: 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Snoop Doggy Dogg and Dr. Dre is at the dump, ready to make an entrance, so back on up.
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0: perfection is perfected, so I'ma let them understand from a young G's perspective. 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
1: Yeah.
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0: from city to city, state to state, with DJ Frost and, of course, DJ Phil X, Rob Swinger. 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
2: 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When your wife is looking at you, you got to question it like, are you going to be there for me? What you going to do? 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

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Give me coupons and hot tea. 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
3: 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Shorty, I know what you need. 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
5: 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Those are dark times. When you think about it, you really don't even want to live because you're not going to be the same. You're not going to be who you used to be. Those are dark times. When your wife is looking at you, you got to question it like, are you going to be there for me? What you going to do? I'm talking to you. Answer the question.

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0: people from city to city, state to state, with DJ Frost and, of course, DJ Feel X, Rob Swinger. 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
2: 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Matter of fact, after the club, you know what I'm talking about? Me and my gonna be together, know what I'm saying? 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I'm just looking.

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1: Do you know what dark times is? Dark times is when you in the hospital bed, not knowing if you gonna make it. Dark times is when the doctor is telling you that you'll never be the same again. Those are dark times. When you think about it, you really don't even want to live because you're not going to be the same. You're not going to be who you used to be. Those are dark times. When your wife is looking at you, you got to question it like, are you going to be there for me? What you going to do? I'm talking to you. Answer the question.

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0: The Authentic Caribbean, Trebek, the CEO, and of course, Marisol.
1: The magic.
0: Magic. One people, man.
1: One frequency.
0: You know, we're back here. Caribbean culture.
1: Mm-hmm.
0: And I was watching a program, a news program, and it was talking about the money of the Caribbean. The money, Caribbean, the influences. And a country came up in the debate. Do you know the country?
1: Let me guess, because you're saying it, Jamaica.
0: No. I'm talking about this is all the Caribbean.
1: Okay.
0: A country was in the discussion when it comes to the financials of the Caribbean. Do you know the country?
1: Not Jamaica, Trinidad, and Tobago?
0: No, you don't understand the question.
1: No, not at all.
0: China.
1: Oh, okay.
0: So, right now they're saying that China owns 38% of the land masses of all of the Caribbean.
1: That's it? I thought it would be more, actually.
0: No, that's too much, actually.
1: Mm-hmm.
0: Okay, 38% of all land masses in the Caribbean?
1: Mm-hmm.
0: How did we allow this to happen?
1: Because we were cash poor. And we needed somebody to fund our stuff and made poor deals. And I'm sure they greased some politicians' hands, and here we are.
0: But then it's going to get worse.
1: Yeah, much worse.
0: So what, we're going to get to the point where it's 50%?
1: Quite possible, unless we do something to stop it. But what do we do? Because we're still cash poor as nations.
0: Now, why are we cash poor is the question. Why? When we come back,
1: mm-hmm.
0: I want you are an educated woman. You're in that world.
1: Mm-hmm.
0: I want you to tell me why, with all of our minerals, all of our gross national products from the various islands, why are we cash poor when we come back?
1: Sure, we have enough time.
0: Yeah, because we keep it.
1: Authentic.
2: Ready. I'm just wanting to get to my bedroom so as a win. Who can't get still? Yeah. Brandon Striker.

0: The Authentic Caribbean, Shabrack the CEO, and of course, Marissa.
1: The magic.
0: Magic money. One people.
1: One frequency.
0: The Caribbean has minerals, bauxite, all kinds of national products.
1: Lots of
0: fruit,
1: resources. Yep.
0: All kinds of things. Mm-hmm. Why are we cash poor?
1: Because we must manage our resources. We have people in power who don't understand that the resources are to support the people. We don't have the infrastructure in place. And we don't, to me, accurately target diaspora or international markets to make sure money keeps coming into the countries.
0: So, in America, we have something called the United Nations.
1: Right.
0: On a global scale, we have something called the G7.
1: Right.
0: Right. Why doesn't the Caribbean have something?
1: Well, remember we tried a version of that with CARICOM, and then, you know, Jamaica decided they didn't want to be part of it.

0: Yes, he does.
1: Because Haiti, I was watching this thing with Haiti, and they were talking about one of the biggest problems with Haiti, besides the crime and some of the violence, is the amount of garbage on the island.
0: Right.
1: Same thing Cuba is going through. And
0: all the islands at varying degrees.
1: I mean, to me, we can't do it without each other.
0: Yep.
1: No one island is going to be able to do it on their own.
0: But we keep fighting each other. And it makes no sense. Over stupid stuff.
1: Stupid. Stupidness.
0: According to Marissa.
1: Stupidness. All right, man. Let's pray for the Caribbean. We got more because we're keeping
0: authentic, baby.

0: Ian Chirac, the CEO, and of course, Marisol.
1: The magic.
0: Magic. One people.
1: One frequency.
0: Tell us that number.
1: So as we're talking about celebrating our culture, our strength, our resilience, I do want to talk about the one, the only, Nottingham Canucks.
0: Woo!
1: So they're celebrating 60 years.
0: Yeah.
1: Coming up in August 29th. But do you know it's the largest street festival in Europe? And
0: that makes sense.
1: It was started by a Trinidadian lady, Claudia Jones, in 1959. She was responding to the racial tensions in London. And then it became an outdoor festival in 1966. And yeah.
0: So let me tell you something about Europe.
1: Mm-hmm.
0: Have you been to, when was the last time you went to British, Britain?
1: About 6 years ago.
0: Okay.
1: No, I went to Sweden 2 years ago. Yeah.
0: Sweden?
1: Mm-hmm.
0: Well, that's different.
1: Yeah.
0: But when you go to Great Britain,
1: mm-hmm.
0: right, the amount of us, right, people with Caribbean roots
1: mm-hmm.
0: in Great Britain is massive.
1: Yep.
0: Okay, I don't know the percentages.
1: Windrush generation.
0: Right, yeah, I don't know the percentages. I can't tell you what the percentage is. But it's more than black people in America.
1: Because mm-hmm.
0: black people in America make up 13%.
1: Mm-hmm.
0: In Great Britain, it's way more than that. And the culture is there.
1: Mm-hmm.
0: Right? From all races, that Caribbean culture is there. The food, the dance, the carnival, everything.
1: There's a deal, though. Some activists in London have been talking about the fact

0: Yeah, yeah. That's because of the other side of it.
1: What's the other side?
0: Racism.
1: Oh, okay.
0: Because remember, the powers that really be don't look like us.
1: But, so this year they're expecting over 2 million people, which translates to billions of dollars. So why would they not, you forget the racism, like, it's money. Why would they not invest?
0: Supremacy is more important than money. Because they're going to make the money anyway. But supremacy is a bigger thing. You understand? And the British Empire,
1: right,
0: is something that then they're just not going to budge on that. It is what it is.
1: But I would say we are showing up as a community, loud and proud in different spaces.
0: Without question.
1: Jamaica Day. You have the Trinity Day Parade coming up. We have Nottingham Carnival. We have all our Caribbean carnivals.
0: You got it all in Canada. Right? All in Canada. Oh, man, it's real.
1: We are showing up, celebrating.
0: Yeah, man. We are spreading like bacteria.
1: I don't like that analogy.
0: Bacteria.
1: At all.
0: All right? We got more of this thing because we keep it.
1: Authentic, baby.
0: The Authentic Caribbean, Shabrack the CEO, and of course, Marissa.
1: The magic.
0: Magic. One people, man.
1: One frequency.
2: Are we on the air?
0: People from city to city, state to state, with DJ Frost and, of course, DJ Feel X, Rob Swinger. We always dig in the crates. Weekend Warriors, baby, every Saturday. Sure.
3: We're back.
0: Go!
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3: Classic.

0: The Authentic Caribbean, Trebek, the CEO, and of course, Marissa.
1: The magic.
0: Magic, man. One people.
1: One frequency.
0: Tell me something.
1: So speaking about all the differences in communities, your statements last week started a war, Chubster.
0: Very nice.
1: That was your goal?
0: That was my goal. Debate is always good.
1: Whatever. There was no debate. There was this very untrue statement that caused a lot of upset.
0: What was the untrue statement?
1: About
0: that Jamaica is the capital of the Caribbean?
1: Exactly.
0: Jamaica is the capital of the Caribbean. You want me to say it again?
1: So first of all, for our listeners who don't understand this dynamic, this is all fun and games. So please don't take it personally.
0: Take it the way you want to take it, man.
1: Chubb is actually laughing right now.
0: Gunman. I mean, here's the reality.
1: What's the reality, Chubb?
0: Jamaica right now, and maybe it'll change, but for right now, is the number one tourist destination in the Caribbean.
1: So that makes you the capital?
0: Well, that means it's bringing in the money. Right? Because everything is about the tourism. And you're dealing with the Caribbean, you're dealing with the tourism.
1: No, in Trinidad, we have oil.
0: No,
1: we have so many other exports.
0: Don't get me wrong. No. Okay, I get it. Mm-hmm. On a natural resource thing,
1: mm-hmm.
0: Trinidad has oil. Guyana has oil.
1: Mm-hmm.
0: Right? Grenada has oil.
1: Right.
0: And so I get it. I'm not really talking about that. But on a cultural level,
1: mm-hmm.
0: Jamaica is the capital of the Caribbean. On a cultural level.
1: You just want to double down on that.
0: I'm going to double down on it. I'm going to triple down on it.
1: Yeah.
0: Cultural.
1: Not true. Y'all are powerful. Y'all have Bob Marley. You have reggae. You have a lot of reach. But soca.
0: We have food products.
1: Calypso.
0: We have food products.
1: Carnival. Steel pan. Yeah. Anyway, why are we
0: talking? No, we're not talking about the cultural significance.
1: Why are we talking about the differences? We were just talking about.
0: We're talking about being together.
1: Unifying the Caribbean.
0: Exactly. You got to be unified. You bringing up steel pan. You know what I'm saying? But at the same time, it is a serious statement, though.
1: Mm-hmm.
0: Jamaica is the capital of the Caribbean.
1: I would love our listeners, besides the ones who were angry and called in last week, but our other listeners, to talk to us about that sentiment.
0: Don't cry.
1: Is it true?
0: Dry your eye. First of all, here's the thing. It doesn't negate the contributions of the Caribbean, of the other islands.
1: Mm-hmm.
0: In America, there's a capital of America. It's Washington, D.C. It doesn't mean it's the biggest city, because New York is the biggest city. It doesn't mean it's the most cultural city. It doesn't mean it's the best city. But it's the capital of the nation, right?
1: As you keep talking about that, when we come back, I have a question for you on some controversy with Jamaica.
0: Because we keep it.

0: The Authentic Caribbean, Shabrek the CEO, and of course, Marisol.
1: The magic.
0: Magic. One people.
1: One frequency.
0: Siguana.
1: So, yeah. So, Jamaica has spent over a decade.
0: Yeah.
1: Promising to become a republic, right? Like Guyana,
0: yeah.
1: Trinidad and Tobago, Dominica, Barbados. Yeah. But yet again, they hit another wall because there's some CCJ crisis.
0: Yeah.
1: You know about that?
0: Yeah.
1: So what's the issue? Why is the capital not a Republican?
0: Because of the powers that be that still want to be in control.
1: Mm-hmm.
0: I mean, it is what it is. You know what I'm saying? It's like Africa. Why isn't Africa independent from France? They still want everything. They still want to bleed the country dry of minerals and all the natural resources. And that's what's going on in Jamaica. It would take, I hate to say it, a revolution to try to lodge themselves out of that dynamic.
1: Mm.
0: And hopefully that will happen. But it's always the same answer. It's money. It's the same answer, Marissa. It would always be the same answer.
1: And your boy, Mr. Wholeness.
0: Wholeness, man. That boy there. That boy Wholeness there, man.
1: Your favorite politician.
0: Negative. But, you know, it is... Man. You know...
1: So I do want to celebrate, though. Like, even we're talking about Republic, but recently in Atlanta... Both Jamaica and Trinidad celebrated their 64th independence.
0: Their independence, yeah.
1: And it was amazing. So I was the MC for the Trini one. And just seeing everybody celebrating and understand what it meant.
0: The significance of it.
1: Yeah, to become an independent nation at a time when your resources were strapped and all that.
0: Yeah,
1: you still insist on governing yourself.
0: Of course, because the British didn't want to really let go.
1: Not at all.
0: Right? They didn't want to let go. And every time I think about Jamaica independent, I think about my mom.
1: Mm-hmm.
0: It meant so much to her.
1: Mm-hmm.
0: Jamaican
1: mm-hmm.
0: independence, right?
1: Everybody in their colors and
0: their colors and the food mm-hmm. and everything. And it's incredible, man. You know, but how much independence can you have when things are owned on the island in a large amounts to China? How much independence can you really have?
1: Goes back to our original thing with cash for.
0: Original statement. All right, hold on, my way. I'm on this together because we're Cooper.
1: Authentic, baby.
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0: People from city to city, state to state, with DJ Frost and, of course, DJ Feel X, Rob Swinger. 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
1: Attention, all ladies. The Candyman is on the prowl. And for those that want to get busy, you got to speak up now.
2: This rock, this time, is one of a kind. 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Like a heavyweight champion. 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This is what you've been missing. 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

0: The Authentic Caribbean, Trebek, the CEO, and of course, Marissa.
1: The magic.
0: Magic. One people, man.
1: One frequency.
0: All right, so Marissa has been a friend and a sister to me for a long time now. Mm-hmm. And we've had conversations about investment. We've had conversations about investment, right? Buying land. I've told her that I would love to buy some land in Jamaica, a house and everything. She had mentioned it, and you mentioned more of Florida, that you're more of a Florida girl. But you never said, Chubb, I'm going to buy a piece of land in Trinidad and build my house for retirement. I haven't heard you say it yet.
1: Because I'm buying it in Tobago. That's why.
0: You didn't even mention buying it in Tobago.
1: Because I keep my plans to myself.
0: Nah. She wasn't thinking about Tobago.
1: Whatever.
0: She was thinking about buying a house in Jamaica. Why was she thinking about buying something in Jamaica?
1: It was affordable at the time.
0: Because it's the capital.
1: It was more affordable than Tobago at the time.
0: You trying to say that Jamaica is more affordable than Tobago?
1: At the time. No longer. But at the time.
0: So are you thinking about Tobago?
1: Of course. Yeah.
0: Finding a piece of land there?
1: Yeah.
0: Okay. And you would live there for retirement?
1: I would. Very happily.
0: Okay. You know.
1: Where is this going? Are you going to Jamaica?
0: Yeah, because at some point, you could have enough. Mm-hmm. Enough of the cold. Enough of the hustle and bustle. Mm-hmm. You want to go back to the good food. Mm-hmm. Culture. Memories. Of your family. And to pass the baton down,
1: mm-hmm.
0: right? Like your parents passing the baton down to their daughter,
1: right?
0: To have a place to live in the Caribbean. I see a lot of non-Caribbean people moving to the Caribbean.
1: Mm-hmm.
0: There's all these American girls now doing videos. Oh, I moved back to Jamaica. Oh, I moved to the Bahamas. Oh, I moved to Turks and Caicos. All these videos. You know what I'm saying? And they're going back there for the beautiful water and the vitamin D, you know, the sun and everything.
1: A different quality of life. Like, it's no hustle and bustle like how we know it here. Like, it exists, but in a different way. And, I mean, you have to compromise, right? Because
0: there are things that are missing.
1: The payoff is, like, customer service or the infrastructure for your bills and stuff. But
0: and medical.
1: And medical. That's a big one, yeah.
0: You know.
1: But overall, I just feel, especially as melanated people, you're just happier in a different way.
0: I think so. All right, man. Hold on. We have more of this together because we're keeping
1: authentic, baby.

0: Johnny Caribbean, Chebec, the CEO, and of course, Marissa.
1: The magic.
0: Magic. One people.
1: One frequency.
0: Tell me something, Marissa.
1: Yeah, so this lady, her name will forever be in my mouth because I love how she handles business. I love how she diversifies her brand as a marketer. I study her. But recently, our friend, the queen of dancehall, Spice.
0: Sexy. I'm sexy.
1: Was nominated for Chef of the Year. And that was alongside her announcement that she's going on a tour of Sri Lanka. To your point of her being a hell of a cultural ambassador. She's doing big things, man. Doing big things.
0: I got to taste the food first. Before I give you, I got to taste your oxtail. Mm-hmm. I got to taste your curry chicken, your curry gourd, stew chicken, stew fish.
1: Mm-hmm.
0: Then we can say that you are the chef of the year.
1: I don't know what's the body that gave her that award, but clearly she's doing something right.
0: So, Marissa said Jamaica is not the capital of the world, but she brings up Spice as the chef of the year. Of the year.
1: Mm-hmm.
0: From Jamaica.
1: How are the two related?
0: Food.
1: Uh-huh.
0: Right? You talked about the Jamaica Day. Cultural.
1: Oh, I also spoke about the Trinidad Day, and I try.
0: Culture. You know what I'm saying?
1: Mm-hmm.
0: It's just, the only thing that we're lacking, and we do more than Trinidad and all the other islands,
1: mm-hmm.
0: is film.
1: Okay.
0: You know, that's the only thing that's lacking. And we talked about this before.
1: Mm-hmm.
0: I would love to see more of the filmmakers in all the islands,
1: mm-hmm.
0: Do more of the films, because filmmaking is cheaper now.
1: Much, yeah.
0: So to tell the stories makes sense,
1: mm-hmm.
0: right? Because we can do that now. It ain't like back in the day where a camera of the film was $1 million.
1: Mm-hmm.
0: Everything is cheaper now. You can do these films with your phone.
1: How you can do it with your phone?
0: Man, there's a guy online who did his whole film on a phone,
1: mm-hmm.
0: and it's beautiful. It's beautiful. It's like a short film.
1: Mm-hmm.
0: Cause these cameras got like 4K now.
1: Fair enough, but I would prefer if we invest in that industry because we have a lot of great stories. Our culture is built on griots and storytelling. So I feel as if it's something we should invest in so people don't have to use their phones.
0: But that's the thing, but they're not investing in it. Right? For Jamaica, the biggest investment came from Chris Blackwell,
1: mm-hmm.
0: and Island Films.
1: Right.
0: And we did all these films through that company. But Chris Blackwell is 90 years old now.
1: Right.
0: You feel me?
1: In Trinidad, we had Danielle Diafantala, but she was, like, funding it on her own. Like, a lot of the people are very passionate, and they fund it on their own, but it's not sustainable. So it's not cheap.
0: It's not cheap. But that's what I'm trying to say. It's like, we're missing something. You know, the Marleys. I'm going to put this out to y'all. Y'all should be doing this.
1: You're watching the pocket.
0: Your Bob Marley movie did great.
1: True.
0: Right? Your Bob Marley movie did great.
1: Mm-hmm.
0: You guys, it's a collective of you.
1: Right.
0: It isn't like it's one of you.
1: Mm-hmm.
0: It's a collective.

0: could be so powerful.
1: Yeah, because we're lacking in that.
0: Mm-hmm.
1: We're lacking in the film industry, period.
0: I would agree.
1: All right, hold on, man. We are more on this together because we're Cupid.
0: Authentic, baby.
1: The Authentic Caribbean, Trebek the CEO, and of course, Merzel.
0: The magic.
1: Magic. One people.
0: One frequency.
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1: People from city to city, state to state, with DJ Frost, and of course, DJ Feel X, Rob Swinger. We always dig in the crates. 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

0: friend, cause everything legitimate. 100% of love, you won't forget to hear me. Woman, don't worry, things more than curry. I'll be at your service.
1: Yes, you're

0: give a big shout to one of the kings, man. Got a chance to see a bunch of clips. I wasn't able to go to the show. Mm-hmm. Baris Haman.
1: And Kes the Band.
0: And Kes the Band. It was beautiful.
1: Did you see the duo?
0: I seen it. I seen all the videos. Thanks for everybody posting them. Mm-hmm. Baris Haman is 80?
1: At least. He was holding it down
0: and
1: on that
0: holding
1: stage,
0: it down.
1: I mean, it's he's notorious for not singing the entire song, which, you know, he still
0: let
1: did.
0: Let the crowd sing it.
1: Yeah. But
0: that's what a lot of
1: my
0: lot
1: boy
0: of,
1: was up there. Yeah, he represented well.
0: He's the only one. There's no other 80-year-old Caribbean artist on the road singing.
1: Fair.
0: 80 years old?
1: Mm-hmm.
0: Who else is there?
1: Yeah.
0: You feel what I'm saying?
1: How do you think he did that? I have my theories.
0: Of how he did it?
1: Yeah.
0: I don't know, man. But somehow... Well, first of all, we started losing a lot of legends. Right? He was still out there. And he just was consistent. Consistent, man.
1: My theory is he has a wicked team around him.
0: He does. And his children. Because I think his daughter is like part of the management team, man.
1: Right. But part of it is he knows how to let go gracefully. So he lets them do what they do well. And then he focuses on what he does well. And I think that's why he's still there.
0: Baris Haman is basically just like Charlie Wilson is to American music.
1: Right, right.
0: It's a staple.
1: Mm-hmm.
0: You got to see Baris every year in different areas.
1: Right.
0: You got to see Baris every year, just like Frankie Beverly and Maze.
1: Mm-hmm.
0: You know what I'm saying? You just have to see it.
1: But I do want to mention... I do want to mention, Kes the Band held their own in that show.
0: No, without question.
1: And if there's one person, like, just seeing legacy pass on, like, it was beautiful to see Kes holding his own next to such an icon.
0: Yeah.
1: It was a great concert. Really good.
0: And it's the only concert that we can have the young and the older together.
1: Right, right, right.
0: Because that don't even happen in American music.
1: Mm.
0: Right? So I was proud of them.
1: And
0: man.
1: Soca and reggae. It was a blend of a lot of beautiful things.
0: Yeah, man. Very nice. Congratulations.
1: Yeah.
0: All right. We have more of this together because we're keeping
1: authentic, baby.

Your body good from morning, and it a go stay so forever. 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Gyal a force up, me no see them there. You know me love your smile. No need for you, have you all the while. Gyal you too cute. Me and you look.

0: 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Tell me something.
1: So, there's word on the streets that Caribbean Radio is dead. And I would love to hear from our audience, well, maybe from you too, as to why do we still need Caribbean Radio?
0: We need Caribbean Radio.
1: Why?
0: I know that people have relied upon social media to promote music and things of that nature.
1: Right.
0: But if you go and just Google it, the number one source for audio is still radio. It's still radio.
1: Mm-hmm.
0: Why? It's free. Social. You don't have to pay no $10 a month.
1: Social media is free.
0: Yeah. What, but social radio, social media, it ain't like you could play the song.
1: Mm-hmm.
0: Right? You can do posts and flyers, but I'm talking about for the music.
1: Right.
0: Right? So it ain't like $10 a month for the various streaming platforms.
1: Mm-hmm.
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1: Mm-hmm.
0: So you need radio.
1: And you raise a good point, because even though social media is technically free, it's still a space where you have to pay to play. So if you don't put like some budget behind it, your posts get lost.
0: And that's and that's just posts.
1: Right.
0: That has nothing to do with introducing the song to people.
1: Right, right, right.
0: You understand? So radio is still very important.
1: Mm-hmm.
0: It's just, there's no way to dodge it.
1: Yeah.
0: No way
1: it's
0: to dodge it.
1: It's also a way where, a space where we get to talk about our culture at a time when people would prefer we be quiet, you know, and bring up issues from our community. So yeah, we have our uses, man.
0: That's why we're important.
1: Yeah.
0: Because we're the only syndicated Caribbean radio show.
1: Self-aggrandizing right now. But
0: you better believe it. It's only us, man.
1: But we want to hear from you all. Why do you all think Caribbean radio is still important? Let us know on our social media platforms. Authentic Caribbean on Facebook and Instagram. I am Marissa the Magic. And we have our host of Authentic Caribbean DJs, DJ Fenness, DJ DSA, Brandon Stryker, DJ Chiny, DJ AJ.
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0: Very nice, very nice.
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0: And I am Chubb Live, Chubblive. People, respect, love your culture. You understand? Love the culture. Now, I play games, I play around about the capital being Jamaica. The reality to it is it's one people.
1: One frequency.
0: Until next week, man, because we keep it.
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3: 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Dark times is when the doctor is telling you that you'll never be the same again. Those are dark times. When you think about it, you really don't even want to live because you're not going to be the same. You're not going to be who you used to be. Those are dark times. When your wife is looking at you, you got to question it like, are you going to be there for me? What you going to do? I'm talking to you. Answer the question.

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7: 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Weekend Warriors, baby, every Saturday. 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
8: Yeah, this album is dedicated to all the teachers that told me I'd never amount to nothing. To all the people that lived above the buildings that I was hustling from that called the police on me when I was just trying to make some money to feed my daughter.
9: Yeah, yeah.
8: And to all my peoples in the struggle, you know what I'm saying? It's all good, baby, baby.
9: Check it, check it.
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0: And if you don't know, now you know, you know, you know. And if you don't know, now you know, you know, you know.
1: So.
0: And if you don't know, now you know, you know.